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1: Mayor Michigan area weather for tonight. Periods of rain ending this evening, then cloudy with a 60% chance of showers and a low of 6. For Friday, mainly cloudy, a 30% chance of showers in the morning with a high of 11. For Friday night, cloudy periods, a low of plus 4. For Saturday, a mix of sun and cloud, a high of 12. Saturday night, cloudy periods, a low of plus 3. And for Sunday, cloudy with a high of 14 degrees.
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1: Miramichi and area weather for tonight. Periods of rain ending this evening, then cloudy with a 60% chance of showers and a low of 6. For Friday, mainly cloudy, a 30% chance of showers in the morning with a high of 11. For Friday night, cloudy periods, a low of plus 4. For Saturday, a mix of sun and cloud, a high of 12. Saturday night, cloudy periods, a low of plus 3. And for Sunday, cloudy with a high of 14 degrees.
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1: Your Mayor Machine area weather for tonight. Periods of rain ending this evening, then cloudy with a 60% chance of showers and a low of 6. For Friday, mainly cloudy, a 30% chance of showers in the morning with a high of 11. For Friday night, cloudy periods, a low of plus 4. For Saturday, a mix of sun and cloud, a high of 12. Saturday night, cloudy periods, a low of plus 3. And for Sunday, cloudy with a high of 14 degrees.
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1: Miramichi and area weather for tonight. Periods of rain ending this evening, then cloudy with a 60% chance of showers and a low of 6. For Friday, mainly cloudy, a 30% chance of showers in the morning with a high of 11. For Friday night, cloudy periods, a low of plus 4. For Saturday, a mix of sun and cloud, a high of 12. Saturday night, cloudy periods, a low of plus 3. And for Sunday, cloudy with a high of 14 degrees.
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0: Sometimes you gotta lose to get the lesson. 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
2: Michigan area weather for tonight. Periods of rain ending this evening, then cloudy with a 60% chance of showers and a low of 6. For Friday, mainly cloudy, a 30% chance of showers in the morning with a high of 11. For Friday night, cloudy periods, a low of plus 4. For Saturday, a mix of sun and cloud, a high of 12. Saturday night, cloudy periods, a low of plus 3. And for Sunday, cloudy with a high of 14 degrees.
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1: Mare Michigan area weather for tonight. Periods of rain ending this evening, then cloudy with a 60% chance of showers and a low of 6. For Friday, mainly cloudy, a 30% chance of showers in the morning with a high of 11. For Friday night, cloudy periods, a low of plus 4. For Saturday, a mix of sun and cloud, a high of 12. Saturday night, cloudy periods, a low of plus 3. And for Sunday, cloudy with a high of 14 degrees.
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5: Your Mirror Machine and aerial weather overnight. Periods of rain ending this evening, then cloudy with a 60% chance of showers and a low of 6. For Friday, mainly cloudy, a 30% chance of showers in the morning with a high of 11. For Friday night, cloudy periods, a low of plus 4. For Saturday, a mix of sun and cloud, a high of 12. Saturday night, cloudy periods, a low of plus 3. And for Sunday, cloudy with a high of 14 degrees.
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8: This is Max Licato. Jesus was accused of much, but of being a grump, sourpuss, or self-centered jerk? Nope. People didn't groan when he appeared. They didn't duck for cover when he entered the room. He called them by name. He listened to their stories. He answered their questions. He visited their sick relatives and helped their sick friends. He fished with fishermen and ate lunch with the little guy and spoke words of resounding affirmation. He went to enough parties that he was criticized for hanging out with rowdy people and questionable crowds. People were drawn to Jesus. Thousands came to hear him. Hundreds chose to follow him. They shut down their businesses and walked away from careers just to be with him. His purpose statement read, "I came to give life with joy in abundance." Jesus was happy. And I think he wants us to be the same. This is Max Licato.
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2: Your Mirror Machine area weather overnight. Periods of rain ending this evening, then cloudy with a 60% chance of showers and a low of 6. For Friday, mainly cloudy, a 30% chance of showers in the morning with a high of 11. For Friday night, cloudy periods, a low of plus 4. For Saturday, a mix of sun and cloud, a high of 12. Saturday night, cloudy periods, a low of plus 3. And for Sunday, cloudy with a high of 14 degrees.
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2: Your Miramichi area weather overnight. Periods of rain ending this evening, then cloudy with a 60% chance of showers and a low of 6. For Friday, mainly cloudy, a 30% chance of showers in the morning with a high of 11. For Friday night, cloudy periods, a low of plus 4. For Saturday, a mix of sun and cloud, a high of 12. Saturday night, cloudy periods, a low of plus 3. And for Sunday, cloudy with a high of 14 degrees.
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2: Miramichi and area weather overnight. Periods of rain ending this evening, then cloudy with a 60% chance of showers and a low of 6. For Friday, mainly cloudy, a 30% chance of showers in the morning with a high of 11. For Friday night, cloudy periods, a low of plus 4. For Saturday, a mix of sun and cloud, a high of 12. Saturday night, cloudy periods, a low of plus 3. And for Sunday, cloudy with a high of 14 degrees.
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1: Miramichi and area weather overnight. Periods of rain ending this evening, then cloudy with a 60% chance of showers and a low of 6. For Friday, mainly cloudy, a 30% chance of showers in the morning with a high of 11. For Friday night, cloudy periods, a low of plus 4. For Saturday, a mix of sun and cloud, a high of 12. Saturday night, cloudy periods, a low of plus 3. And for Sunday, cloudy with a high of 14 degrees.
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0: Of rain ending this evening, then cloudy with a 60% chance of showers and a low of 6. For Friday, mainly cloudy, a 30% chance of showers in the morning with a high of 11. For Friday night, cloudy periods, a low of plus 4. For Saturday, a mix of sun and cloud, a high of 12. Saturday night, cloudy periods, a low of plus 3. And for Sunday, cloudy with a high of 14 degrees.
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2: Your Miramichi and area weather overnight. Periods of rain ending this evening, then cloudy with a 60% chance of showers and a low of 6. For Friday, mainly cloudy, a 30% chance of showers in the morning with a high of 11. For Friday night, cloudy periods, a low of plus 4. For Saturday, a mix of sun and cloud, a high of 12. Saturday night, cloudy periods, a low of plus 3. And for Sunday, cloudy with a high of 14 degrees.
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6: Your Miramichi and area weather overnight. Periods of rain ending this evening, then cloudy with a 60% chance of showers and a low of 6. For Friday, mainly cloudy, a 30% chance of showers in the morning with a high of 11. For Friday night, cloudy periods, a low of plus 4. For Saturday, a mix of sun and cloud, a high of 12. Saturday night, cloudy periods, a low of plus 3. And for Sunday, cloudy with a high of 14 degrees.
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1: Your Mirror Machine and Aerial Weather overnight. Periods of rain ending this evening, then cloudy with a 60% chance of showers and a low of 6. For Friday, mainly cloudy, a 30% chance of showers in the morning with a high of 11. For Friday night, cloudy periods, a low of plus 4. For Saturday, a mix of sun and cloud, a high of 12. Saturday night, cloudy periods, a low of plus 3. And for Sunday, cloudy with a high of 14 degrees.
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4: And so here's a gentleman in his 80s, Larry McCall, on Focus on the Family Minute. And I'm watching him, listening to him love his wife sacrificially, and it dawned on me, he's not getting anything from his wife. Claudine was still loving me. I just didn't, in my pride, I didn't think it was enough. But his wife wasn't doing anything for him. She wasn't serving him practically. She wasn't serving him through her words. She didn't even remember his name. And yet here was a man day after day after day. And at that same time, that epiphany, the Holy Spirit brought 1 John 4:19 to this hard heart. We love because he first loved us. And the lights came on. The way Bob can love his wife is he's not depending on her to pour love into him. Mm-hmm. He's leaning on God's love, which is super abundant, overflowing love.
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1: Michigan area weather overnight. Periods of rain ending this evening, then cloudy with a 60% chance of showers and a low of 6. For Friday, mainly cloudy, a 30% chance of showers in the morning with a high of 11. For Friday night, cloudy periods, a low of plus 4. For Saturday, a mix of sun and cloud, a high of 12. Saturday night, cloudy periods, a low of plus 3. And for Sunday, cloudy with a high

0: of 14 degrees.
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2: Weather. Your Miramichi and area weather overnight. Periods of rain ending this evening, then cloudy with a 60% chance of showers and a low of 6. For Friday, mainly cloudy, a 30% chance of showers in the morning with a high of 11. For Friday night, cloudy periods, a low of plus 4. For Saturday, a mix of sun and cloud, a high of 12. Saturday night, cloudy periods, a low of plus 3. And for Sunday, cloudy with a high of 14 degrees.
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2: Your Miramichi and area weather overnight. Periods of rain ending this evening, then cloudy with a 60% chance of showers and a low of 6. For Friday, mainly cloudy, a 30% chance of showers in the morning with a high of 11. For Friday night, cloudy periods, a low of plus 4. For Saturday, a mix of sun and cloud, a high of 12. Saturday night, cloudy periods, a low of plus 3. And for Sunday,

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0: 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I am Trina Gallant, and this is Life Radio News. Seniors and people with disabilities in special care homes now have access to nursing and clinical support through the extramural program. Making special care homes part of the healthcare system's frontline services is intended to provide integrated care and reduce the strain on hospitals. Services provided by program nurses include clinical oversight, medication, and injection support, chronic disease management, wound care, palliative care, in-home vaccinations, mobile diagnostics coordination, and non-911 first response care. More than 7,000 people in New Brunswick are getting nursing care where they are, not in a hospital bed, but in their home. The program has been expanded to include all 424 special care homes in the province. And on Tuesday, a mock accident caused by distracted driving was hosted at the Miramichi Civic Center. Student actors from Carrefour-Beausoleil, Miramichi Valley, and James M. Hill, along with members of the Miramichi Police Force, Miramichi Fire Department, Ambulance New Brunswick, and 911 dispatchers, took part in the first responder simulation. Guest speakers at the event included Chris Matchett, who shared the heartbreaking story of losing his son in a tragic accident, Chief Brian Cummings, and Jean-Guy Savoie, Regional Director of Prosecutions. All grade 12 students from schools within the city, along with grade 12 students from Sunny Corner, Blackville, Nigawack, Basinan, and Rogersville, were invited to attend the event. This event was organized through the collaboration of local first responders, school staff, district office personnel, audiovisual and technical crews who set up the event at the Civic Center, along with others who played a role in creating and supporting this impactful event. The goal was to educate students on the devastating consequences of distracted driving and the lasting impact it can have on families, friends, first responders, and the entire community. The Miramichi Police Force would like to take a moment to thank everyone who had any part in making this event possible, as well as everyone who attended. Through education, awareness, and open conversation, they hope events like this can help prevent future tragedies and encourage safer choices behind the wheel. This is Trina Gallant, and that's been a look at news.
1: Mainly cloudy skies today, 30% chance of showers this morning, wind north 20 gusting to 40, a high 11, and a UV index of 5. For tonight, cloudy periods and a low plus 4, a mix of sun and cloud for tomorrow and a high of 12. For tomorrow night, cloudy periods and a low plus 3, and for Sunday, cloudy skies and a high of 14.
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Up next, Carrie Job and Cody Carnes. Here's The Blessing.

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0: Social Club Misfits, and Riley Clemens. That was Without You. Psalm 103, 17 and 18 says, "But from everlasting to everlasting, the Lord's love is with those who fear him, and his righteousness with their children's children, with those who keep his covenant and remember to obey his precepts." That is your Life Radio verse of the day. Your news and weather are up next.
1: 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I am Trina Gallant, and this is Life Radio News. Seniors and people with disabilities in special care homes now have access to nursing and clinical support through the Extramural Program. Making special care homes part of the healthcare system's frontline services is intended to provide integrated care and reduce the strain on hospitals. Services provided by program nurses include clinical oversight, medication and injection support, chronic disease management, wound care, palliative care, in-home vaccinations, mobile diagnostics coordination, and non-911 first response care. More than 7,000 people in New Brunswick are getting nursing care where they are, not in a hospital bed, but in their home. The program has been expanded to include all 424 special care homes in the province. And on Tuesday, a mock accident caused by distracted driving was hosted at the Miramichi Civic Center. Student actors from Carrefour Beausoleil, Miramichi Valley, and James M. Hill, along with members of the Miramichi Police Force, Miramichi Fire Department, Ambulance New Brunswick, and 911 dispatchers took part in the first responder simulation. Guest speakers at the event included Chris Matchett, who shared the heartbreaking story of losing his son in a tragic accident, Chief Brian Cummings, and Jean-Guy Savoie, Regional Director of Prosecutions. All grade 12 students from schools within the city, along with grade 12 students from Sunny Corner, Blackville, Nigawack, Basin Ann, and Rogersville, were invited to attend the event. This event was organized through the collaboration of local first responders, school staff, district office personnel, audiovisual and technical crews who set up the event at the Civic Center, along with others who played a role in creating and supporting this impactful event. The goal was to educate students on the devastating consequences of distracted driving and the lasting impact it can have on families, friends, first responders, and the entire community. The Miramichi Police Force would like to take a moment to thank everyone who had any part in making this event possible, as well as everyone who attended. Through education, awareness, and open conversation, they hope events like this can help prevent future tragedies and encourage safer choices behind the wheel. This is Trina Gallant, and that's been a look at news.
0: Mainly cloudy skies today, 30% chance of showers this morning, wind north 20 gusting to 40, a high 11, and a UV index of 5. For tonight, cloudy periods and a low plus 4, a mix of sun and cloud for tomorrow and a high of 12. For tomorrow night, cloudy periods and a low plus 3, and for Sunday, cloudy skies and a high of 14.
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was Aaron Box with I Got You. Today is National Paperclip Day. I don't know why we have a holiday for paperclips, but we do, and it is today. Up next, here's Franny Cash with Jesus All Along.

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0: 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Today is May 29th. I am Trina Gallant, and this is Life Radio News. Seniors and people with disabilities in special care homes now have access to nursing and clinical support through the extramural program, making special care homes part of the healthcare system's frontline services is intended to provide integrated care and reduce the strain on hospitals. Services provided by program nurses include clinical oversight, medication, and injection support, chronic disease management, wound care, palliative care, in-home vaccinations, mobile diagnostics coordination, and non-911 first response care. More than 7,000 people in New Brunswick are getting nursing care where they are, not in a hospital bed, but in their home. The program has been expanded to include all 424 special care homes in the province. And on Tuesday, a mock accident caused by distracted driving was hosted at the Miramichi Civic Center. Student actors from Carrefour-Beausoleil, Miramichi Valley, and James M. Hill, along with members of the Miramichi Police Force, Miramichi Fire Department, Ambulance New Brunswick, and 911 dispatchers, took part in the first responder simulation. Guest speakers at the event included Chris Matchett, who shared the heartbreaking story of losing his son in a tragic accident, Chief Brian Cummings, and Jean-Guy Savoy, Regional Director of Prosecutions. All grade 12 students from schools within the city, along with grade 12 students from Sunny Corner, Blackville, Nigowack, Basinan, and Rogersville, were invited to attend the event. This event was organized through the collaboration of local first responders, school staff, district office personnel, audiovisual and technical crews who set up the event at the Civic Center, along with others who played a role in creating and supporting this impactful event. The goal was to educate students on the devastating consequences of distracted driving and the lasting impact it can have on families, friends, first responders, and the entire community. The Miramichi Police Force would like to take a moment to thank everyone who had any part in making this event possible, as well as everyone who attended. Through education, awareness, and open conversation, they hope events like this can help prevent future tragedies and encourage safer choices behind the wheel. This is Trina Gallant, and that's been a look at news.
1: Mainly cloudy skies today, 30% chance of showers this morning, wind north 20 gusting to 40, a high 11, and a UV index of 5. For tonight, cloudy periods and a low plus 4, a mix of sun and cloud for tomorrow and a high of 12. For tomorrow night, cloudy periods and a low plus 3, and for Sunday, cloudy skies and a high of 14.
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the latest from Zach Williams. That was Wait For Me. Nathaniel with you here on the Mighty Morning Show. It is so great to be with you on this Friday morning. Up next, here's Natalie Lane.

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That was Elevation Rhythm and Gracie Binion with Goodbye Yesterday. It's time to take a look back on this day in history. On this day in 1886, American pharmacist John Pemberton began advertising his patented medicine Coca-Cola in Atlanta, Georgia. And then in 1953, Edmund Hillary and Tenzing Norgay were the first people to reach the summit of Mount Everest. There you have it, this day in history. Up next, here's Jason.

0: Today is May 29th. I am Trina Gallant, and this is Life Radio News. Seniors and people with disabilities in special care homes now have access to nursing and clinical support through the Extramural Program, making special care homes part of the healthcare system's frontline services is intended to provide integrated care and reduce the strain on hospitals. Services provided by program nurses include clinical oversight, medication and injection support, chronic disease management, wound care, palliative care, in-home vaccinations, mobile diagnostics coordination, and non-911 first response care. More than 7,000 people in New Brunswick are getting nursing care where they are, not in a hospital bed, but in their home. The program has been expanded to include all 424 special care homes in the province. And on Tuesday, a mock accident caused by distracted driving was hosted at the Miramichi Civic Center. Student actors from Carrefour Beausoleil, Miramichi Valley, and James M. Hill, along with members of the Miramichi Police Force, Miramichi Fire Department, Ambulance New Brunswick, and 911 dispatchers, took part in the first responder simulation. Guest speakers at the event included Chris Matchett, who shared the heartbreaking story of losing his son in a tragic accident, Chief Brian Cummings, and Jean-Guy Savoie, Regional Director of Prosecutions. All grade 12 students from schools within the city, along with grade 12 students from Sunny Corner, Blackville, Nigawack, Basin Ann, and Rogersville, were invited to attend the event. This event was organized through the collaboration of local first responders, school staff, district office personnel, audiovisual and technical crews who set up the event at the Civic Center, along with others who played a role in creating and supporting this impactful event. The goal was to educate students on the devastating consequences of distracted driving and the lasting impact it can have on families, friends, first responders, and the entire community. The Miramichi Police Force would like to take a moment to thank everyone who had any part in making this event possible, as well as everyone who attended. Through education, awareness, and open conversation, they hope events like this can help prevent future tragedies and encourage safer choices behind the wheel. This is Trina Gallant, and that's been a look at news.
1: Weather. Mainly cloudy skies today with a 30% chance of showers this morning. Wind becoming north, 20 gusting to 40 this morning, a high 9 and a UV index of 5. For tonight, mainly cloudy skies, 30% chance of showers this evening. Wind northeast, 20 gusting to 40 and a low plus 4. For tomorrow, mainly cloudy skies, wind northeast, 20 becoming light in the afternoon, a high 13 and a UV index of 6. For tomorrow night, cloudy periods and a low plus 3. And for Sunday, cloudy skies with a high of 14. Now for a look at sports in the NHL. Tonight at 9, the Canadiens are visiting the Hurricanes for Game 5 of the Eastern Conference Final. Carolina has a 3-1 series lead. In Major League Baseball, the Blue Jays beat the Orioles 2-1. Andrés Giménez homered for Toronto. Tonight at 8, the Blue Jays are in Baltimore for the second game of their 4-game set. And in the Miramichi Valley Baseball League, tonight at 8, the Newcastle Cardinals are hosting the Dalhousie Dodgers.
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That was Phil Wickham with Living Hope. Well, yesterday we saw the price of gas go down by over 9 cents. Last night, though, it went up just a little bit, a 1.6 cent increase, now at $1.87.6. That is the new max. Diesel is down still by 2.3 cents. That's on top of the 7.3 cent drop we saw yesterday. So now diesel is at 223.8. Up next on Life Radio, here's Evan Kraft.

You just heard Matthew West with Good on Life Radio. It's almost 8 o'clock now in the Miramichi. Up next, here's Francesca Battistelli.

0: 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Today is May 29th. I am Trina Gallant, and this is Life Radio News. Seniors and people with disabilities in special care homes now have access to nursing and clinical support through the extramural program, making special care homes part of the healthcare system's frontline services is intended to provide integrated care and reduce the strain on hospitals. Services provided by program nurses include clinical oversight, medication and injection support, chronic disease management, wound care, palliative care, in-home vaccinations, mobile diagnostics coordination, and non-911 first response care. More than 7,000 people in New Brunswick are getting nursing care where they are, not in a hospital bed, but in their home. The program has been expanded to include all 424 special care homes in the province. And on Tuesday, a mock accident caused by distracted driving was hosted at the Miramichi Civic Center. Student actors from Carrefour Beausoleil, Miramichi Valley, and James M. Hill, along with members of the Miramichi Police Force, Miramichi Fire Department, Ambulance New Brunswick, and 911 dispatchers, took part in the first responder simulation. Guest speakers at the event included Chris Matchett, who shared the heartbreaking story of losing his son in a tragic accident, Chief Brian Cummings, and Jean-Guy Savoie, Regional Director of Prosecutions. All grade 12 students from schools within the city, along with grade 12 students from Sunny Corner, Blackville, Nigowack, Basinan, and Rogersville, were invited to attend the event. This event was organized through the collaboration of local first responders, school staff, district office personnel, audiovisual and technical crews who set up the event at the Civic Center, along with others who played a role in creating and supporting this impactful event. The goal was to educate students on the devastating consequences of distracted driving and the lasting impact it can have on families, friends, first responders, and the entire community. The Miramichi Police Force would like to take a moment to thank everyone who had any part in making this event possible, as well as everyone who attended. Through education, awareness, and open conversation, they hope events like this can help prevent future tragedies and encourage safer choices behind the wheel. This is Trina Gallant, and that's been a look at news.
1: Mainly cloudy skies today with a 30% chance of showers this morning. Wind becoming north, 20 gusting to 40 this morning. A high 9 and a UV index of 5. For tonight, mainly cloudy skies, 30% chance of showers this evening. Wind northeast, 20 gusting to 40 and a low plus 4. For tomorrow, mainly cloudy skies. Wind northeast, 20 becoming light in the afternoon. A high 13 and a UV index of 6. For tomorrow night, cloudy periods and a low plus 3. And for Sunday, cloudy skies with a high of 14. Now for a look at sports in the NHL. Tonight at 9, the Canadiens are visiting the Hurricanes for Game 5 of the Eastern Conference Final. Carolina has a 3-1 series lead. In Major League Baseball, the Blue Jays beat the Orioles 2-1. Andrés Giménez homered for Toronto. Tonight at 8, the Blue Jays are in Baltimore for the second game of their 4-game set. And in the Miramichi Valley Baseball League, tonight at 8, the Newcastle Cardinals are hosting the Dalhousie Dodgers.
0: 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Keep the faith and volume up.

That was Toby Mac with Heaven on My Mind. Good morning, everyone. Nathaniel with you here on the Mighty Morning Show. You're listening to Merrimashie's Positive Voice on this Friday morning. Up next, here's Riley Clemens.

That was Dan Bremnes with Call Your Name. 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

0: Pat Barrett with I've Got a Fire and Reckless Love by Corey Asbury. Psalm 103, 17 and 18 says, "But from everlasting to everlasting, the Lord's love is with those who fear him, and his righteousness with their children's children, with those who keep his covenant and remember to obey his precepts." That is your Life Radio verse of the day. Your news, weather, and sports up next.
1: Today is May 29th. I am Trina Gallant, and this is Life Radio News. Seniors and people with disabilities in special care homes now have access to nursing and clinical support through the Extramural Program. Making special care homes part of the healthcare system's frontline services is intended to provide integrated care and reduce the strain on hospitals. Services provided by program nurses include clinical oversight, medication and injection support, chronic disease management, wound care, palliative care, in-home vaccinations, mobile diagnostics coordination, and non-911 first response care. More than 7,000 people in New Brunswick are getting nursing care where they are, not in a hospital bed, but in their home. The program has been expanded to include all 424 special care homes in the province. And on Tuesday, a mock accident caused by distracted driving was hosted at the Miramichi Civic Center. Student actors from Carrefour-Beausoleil, Miramichi Valley, and James M. Hill, along with members of the Miramichi Police Force, Miramichi Fire Department, Ambulance New Brunswick, and 911 dispatchers, took part in the first responder simulation. Guest speakers at the event included Chris Matchett, who shared the heartbreaking story of losing his son in a tragic accident, Chief Brian Cummings, and Jean-Guy Savoie, Regional Director of Prosecutions. All grade 12 students from schools within the city, along with grade 12 students from Sunny Corner, Blackville, Nigowack, Basinan, and Rogersville, were invited to attend the event. This event was organized through the collaboration of local first responders, school staff, district office personnel, audiovisual and technical crews who set up the event at the Civic Center, along with others who played a role in creating and supporting this impactful event. The goal was to educate students on the devastating consequences of distracted driving and the lasting impact it can have on families, friends, first responders, and the entire community. The Miramichi Police Force would like to take a moment to thank everyone who had any part in making this event possible, as well as everyone who attended. Through education, awareness, and open conversation, they hope events like this can help prevent future tragedies and encourage safer choices behind the wheel. This is Trina Gallant, and that's been a look at news.
0: Mainly cloudy skies today with a 30% chance of showers this morning. Wind becoming north, 20 gusting to 40 this morning. A high 9 and a UV index of 5. For tonight, mainly cloudy skies, 30% chance of showers this evening. Wind northeast, 20 gusting to 40 and a low plus 4. For tomorrow, mainly cloudy skies. Wind northeast, 20 becoming light in the afternoon. A high 13 and a UV index of 6. For tomorrow night, cloudy periods and a low plus 3. And for Sunday, cloudy skies with a high of 14. Now for a look at sports in the NHL. Tonight at 9, the Canadiens are visiting the Hurricanes for Game 5 of the Eastern Conference Final. Carolina has a 3-1 series lead. In Major League Baseball, the Blue Jays beat the Orioles 2-1. Andrés Giménez homered for Toronto. Tonight at 8, the Blue Jays are in Baltimore for the second game of their 4-game set. And in the Miramichi Valley Baseball League, tonight at 8, the Newcastle Cardinals are hosting the Dalhousie Dodgers.
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That was Ryan Ellis with All My Praise. The price of gas is up by a little bit this week. The New Brunswick Energy and Utilities Board made their weekly price adjustments last night. The price of gas fell by 9.1 cents yesterday, but last night went up by 1.6 cents. So the new max is $1.87.6. Diesel is down again. It dropped 7.3 cents yesterday and another 2.3 cents last night, now at 223.8. Up next on Life Radio, here's Andrew Rip.

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1: This is Max Licato. Jesus was accused of much, but of being a grump, sourpuss, or self-centered jerk? Nope. People didn't groan when he appeared. They didn't duck for cover when he entered the room. He called them by name. He listened to their stories. He answered their questions. He visited their sick relatives and helped their sick friends.

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1: Today is May 29th. I am Trina Gallant, and this is Life Radio News. Seniors and people with disabilities in special care homes now have access to nursing and clinical support through the extramural program, making special care homes part of the healthcare system's frontline services is intended to provide integrated care and reduce the strain on hospitals. Services provided by program nurses include clinical oversight, medication and injection support, chronic disease management, wound care, palliative care, in-home vaccinations, mobile diagnostics coordination, and non-911 first response care. More than 7,000 people in New Brunswick are getting nursing care where they are, not in a hospital bed, but in their home. The program has been expanded to include all 424 special care homes in the province. And on Tuesday, a mock accident caused by distracted driving was hosted at the Miramichi Civic Center. Student actors from Carrefour Beausoleil, Miramichi Valley, and James M. Hill, along with members of the Miramichi Police Force, Miramichi Fire Department, Ambulance New Brunswick, and 911 dispatchers, took part in the first responder simulation. Guest speakers at the event included Chris Matchett, who shared the heartbreaking story of losing his son in a tragic accident, Chief Brian Cummings, and Jean-Guy Savoie, Regional Director of Prosecutions. All grade 12 students from schools within the city, along with grade 12 students from Sunny Corner, Blackville, Nigowack, Basinan, and Rogersville, were invited to attend the event. This event was organized through the collaboration of local first responders, school staff, district office personnel, audiovisual and technical crews who set up the event at the Civic Center, along with others who played a role in creating and supporting this impactful event. The goal was to educate students on the devastating consequences of distracted driving and the lasting impact it can have on families, friends, first responders, and the entire community. The Miramichi Police Force would like to take a moment to thank everyone who had any part in making this event possible, as well as everyone who attended. Through education, awareness, and open conversation, they hope events like this can help prevent future tragedies and encourage safer choices behind the wheel. This is Trina Gallant, and that's been a look at news.
2: Mainly cloudy skies today with a 30% chance of showers this morning. Wind becoming north, 20 gusting to 40 this morning, a high 9 and a UV index of 5. For tonight, mainly cloudy skies, 30% chance of showers this evening. Wind northeast, 20 gusting to 40 and a low plus 4. For tomorrow, mainly cloudy skies, wind northeast, 20 becoming light in the afternoon, a high 13 and a UV index of 6. For tomorrow night, cloudy periods and a low plus 3. And for Sunday, cloudy skies with a high of 14. Now for a look at sports in the NHL. Tonight at 9, the Canadiens are visiting the Hurricanes for Game 5 of the Eastern Conference Final. Carolina has a 3-1 series lead. In Major League Baseball, the Blue Jays beat the Orioles 2-1. Andrés Giménez homered for Toronto. Tonight at 8, the Blue Jays are in Baltimore for the second game of their 4-game set. And in the Miramichi Valley Baseball League, tonight at 8, the Newcastle Cardinals are hosting the Dalhousie Dodgers.
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0: The Standing Committee on Official Languages, an all-party committee of the New Brunswick Legislative Assembly, wants to hear from you. 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
1: And so here's a gentleman in his 80s, Larry McCall, on Focus on the Family Minute. And I'm watching him, listening to him love his wife sacrificially, and it dawned on me, he's not getting anything from his wife. Yeah. Claudine was still loving me. I just didn't, in my pride, I didn't think it was enough. But his wife wasn't doing anything for him. She wasn't serving him practically. She wasn't serving him through her words. She didn't even remember his name. Mm-hmm. And yet here was a man day after day after day. And at that same time, that epiphany, the Holy Spirit brought 1 John 4:19 to this hard heart. We love because he first loved us. And the lights came on. The way Bob can love his wife is he's not depending on her to pour love into him. Mm-hmm. He's leaning on God's love, which is superabundant, overflowing love.
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0: That was Ryan Stevenson and Matt Hammett with Preach, happening on Sunday afternoon, the Tudouk Village Community Center in Sillikers, hosting a benefit for Susan Summers. All are welcome for this community event. Again, that's on Sunday from 2 until 5. All those details on liferadio.ca. Coming up next, your local weather forecast. We have music on the way from We the Kingdom. Weather. Mainly cloudy skies today with a 30% chance of showers this morning. Wind becoming north, 20 gusting to 40 this morning. A high 9 and a UV index of 5. For tonight, mainly cloudy skies, 30% chance of showers this evening. Wind northeast, 20 gusting to 40 and a low plus 4. For tomorrow, mainly cloudy skies. Wind northeast, 20 becoming light in the afternoon. A high 13 and a UV index of 6. For tomorrow night, cloudy periods and a low plus 3. And for Sunday, cloudy skies with a high of 14.
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3: 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To me, that is such a sweet thing to say.

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That was Big Daddy Weave with Heaven Changes Everything. Nathaniel with you here on 96.5 and 107.7. It's almost 10 o'clock in the Miramichi, and that means it's time for me to sign off for now. Up next, Trina's going to be with you for the rest of your morning. I'm going to leave you with Mandisa, Unfinished. 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
1: Today is May 29th. I am Trina Gallant, and this is Life Radio News. Seniors and people with disabilities in special care homes now have access to nursing and clinical support through the extramural program, making special care homes part of the healthcare system's frontline services is intended to provide integrated care and reduce the strain on hospitals. Services provided by program nurses include clinical oversight, medication and injection support, chronic disease management, wound care, palliative care, in-home vaccinations, mobile diagnostics coordination, and non-911 first response care. More than 7,000 people in New Brunswick are getting nursing care where they are, not in a hospital bed, but in their home. The program has been expanded to include all 424 special care homes in the province. And on Tuesday, a mock accident caused by distracted driving was hosted at the Miramichi Civic Center. Student actors from Carrefour-Beausoleil, Miramichi Valley, and James M. Hill, along with members of the Miramichi Police Force, Miramichi Fire Department, Ambulance New Brunswick, and 911 dispatchers, took part in the first responder simulation. Guest speakers at the event included Chris Matchett, who shared the heartbreaking story of losing his son in a tragic accident, Chief Brian Cummings, and Jean-Guy Savoy, Regional Director of Prosecutions. All grade 12 students from schools within the city, along with grade 12 students from Sunny Corner, Blackville, Nigowack, Basinan, and Rogersville, were invited to attend the event. This event was organized through the collaboration of local first responders, school staff, district office personnel, audiovisual and technical crews who set up the event at the Civic Center, along with others who played a role in creating and supporting this impactful event. The goal was to educate students on the devastating consequences of distracted driving and the lasting impact it can have on families, friends, first responders, and the entire community. The Miramichi Police Force would like to take a moment to thank everyone who had any part in making this event possible, as well as everyone who attended. Through education, awareness, and open conversation, they hope events like this can help prevent future tragedies and encourage safer choices behind the wheel. This is Trina Gallant, and that's been a look at news.
2: Mainly cloudy skies today with a 30% chance of showers this morning. Wind becoming north, 20 gusting to 40 this morning. A high 9 and a UV index of 5. For tonight, mainly cloudy skies, 30% chance of showers this evening. Wind northeast, 20 gusting to 40 and a low plus 4. For tomorrow, mainly cloudy skies. Wind northeast, 20 becoming light in the afternoon. A high 13 and a UV index of 6. For tomorrow night, cloudy periods and a low plus 3. And for Sunday, cloudy skies with a high of 14. Now for a look at sports in the NHL. Tonight at 9, the Canadiens are visiting the Hurricanes for Game 5 of the Eastern Conference Final. Carolina has a 3-1 series lead. In Major League Baseball, the Blue Jays beat the Orioles 2-1. Andrés Giménez homered for Toronto. Tonight at 8, the Blue Jays are in Baltimore for the second game of their 4-game set. And in the Miramichi Valley Baseball League, tonight at 8, the Newcastle Cardinals are hosting the Dalhousie Dodgers.
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That was Kane with their latest, bringing us into the 10 o'clock hour. That was I Made It. Good morning, everyone. This is Trina Gallant. I'm happy to be along with you on this Friday morning. We made it through another one, TGIF. It's May the 29th today, and it's going to be a great day. Today is a day that the Lord has made, and we shall rejoice and be glad in it. Stay tuned. I've got some great music on the way. Aaron Buck's coming up next. We'll hear from Tarian as well as Jeremy Tozer.

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0: You've been listening to Jeremy Tozer with Savior. Well, it is about 8 degrees outside right now, hoping for a daytime high today of 11 and a low tonight of +4. We're going to have a look at your complete weather forecast up next. Stay tuned for Brad Nickel.
1: Weather. Mainly cloudy skies today with a 30% chance of showers this morning. Wind becoming north, 20 gusting to 40 this morning, a high 9 and a UV index of 5. For tonight, mainly cloudy skies, 30% chance of showers this evening. Wind northeast, 20 gusting to 40 and a low +4. For tomorrow, mainly cloudy skies, wind northeast, 20 becoming light in the afternoon, a high 13 and a UV index of 6. For tomorrow night, cloudy periods and a low +3. And for Sunday, cloudy skies with a high of 14.
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9: Hi, I'm Todd Nettleton, and this is the Voice of the Martyrs Radio. Richard Wurmbrand was no stranger to a jail cell. In his homeland of Romania, he was twice imprisoned for his faith in Christ. In 1964, Richard was released from prison for good. With the help of missionary organizations, Richard and Sabina brought their story to the West. In 1966, Richard testified before the U.S. Senate's Internal Security Subcommittee. During his testimony, he took off his shirt to reveal the physical scars of his imprisonment, saying, "My body represents Romania, my country, which has been tortured to a point that it can no longer weep." In 1967, Richard and Sabina formed what is today the Voice of the Martyrs, serving persecuted Christians worldwide.
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0: That was North Point Inside Out with Death Was Arrested. It is Trina along with you on this Friday morning. You're listening to Life Radio. We are Miramichi's positive voice. 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And this is a wonderful initiative. James M. Hill Memorial High School is launching their Fit for the Future suit drive. So this is help to ensure every student has the opportunity to look and feel their best for graduation and prom this year. So they are asking Miramichi to support local students by donating some used suits and sports coats, ties, bow ties, dress shoes, belts, and accessories. Of course, many students want to celebrate these important milestones, but they may not have access to formal attire. So a donation from your closet could give a student confidence on one of the biggest nights of their high school journey. So if you do have some donations, you can drop them off in the main office at James M. Hill. And together, they want to help their students walk into their future with confidence. So I think that is so nice, so sweet, so important. Stay tuned. We have Josiah Queen coming up next.
1: Oh.

0: You've been listening to Elias Dummer with The Gospel is Rest. And a couple of things happening around the community coming up for this weekend. Let's see. The Alzheimer's Society of New Brunswick is hosting their IG Wealth Management Walk for Alzheimer's. So this is happening Sunday, May 31st on Middle Island. Registration will be at noon and the walk will begin at 1 o'clock. So let's see what else is going on around the river. Coming up for the 30th as well, Ronald Dwera Music Studio will be presenting some musical performances. That'll be at Carver Beau Soleil starting at 6 p.m. There's also going to be a benefit for Susan Summers, who is undergoing cancer treatment. That's happening at the Tadouk Village Community Center, 2282 Route 420 in Silliker's. That'll be May 31st from 2 to 5 p.m. And of course, Knights of Columbus hosting their monthly fundraising breakfast on May 31st as well, 8 a.m. to 1 p.m. in the Seniors Hall at 26 Sutton Road. Stay tuned to Life Radio. Up after the break, Zach Williams.
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2: Mainly cloudy skies today with a 30% chance of showers this morning. Wind becoming north, 20 gusting to 40 this morning. A high 9 and a UV index of 5. For tonight, mainly cloudy skies, 30% chance of showers this evening. Wind northeast, 20 gusting to 40 and a low plus 4. For tomorrow, mainly cloudy skies, wind northeast, 20 becoming light in the afternoon. A high 13 and a UV index of 6. For tomorrow night, cloudy periods and a low plus 3. And for Sunday, cloudy skies with a high of 14.
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2: Because I have a crazy song entitled Living in a Coffee World, I'm often asked when I fell in love with coffee. You know, my love for Java happened when I was a young boy, but trust me, I wasn't drinking it at that age. I was way too hyper for that. But I would go with my mom to the A&P grocery store each week, and there was one aisle that would ambush my nostrils with the wonderful aroma of coffee beans. Mom would place the beans into the silver bean grinder and tell me that a good cup of coffee starts with freshly ground coffee beans. Then I would smell the ground coffee beans before she sealed the bag. You know, my parents' percolator would wake me up early in the morning. It was like the loudest alarm clock. I recently had a teenager at a concert ask me what a percolator was, and I told him, well, it's a Keurig on steroids. Some of my earliest memories are of my parents sitting on the front porch, sipping coffee and talking. And when I became a teenager, I started sipping Java in the morning with my parents and eventually entered a world of front porch coffee communication with them. And now that the hands of time are spinning like a windmill in a hurricane, I have a family of my own. And when I'm having coffee with my wife, I savor so much more than the coffee. If you're not a coffee drinker, enjoy some hot tea or even a glass of juice with a loved one. The big question is, are we making and taking the time to pause for cherished moments? Time to talk, laugh, encourage, or be encouraged, and then drink in the moments that are stronger than a cup of coffee.
1: To learn more about humorist, speaker, and storyteller Tim Lovelace, or to find out when Tim will be in your area, go to timlovelace.com and be sure to follow Tim on social media.
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That was Phil Wickham with Sunday Is Coming. It is time now for today's Daily Motivator. A good one. It's called Allow Silence. Not every situation benefits from constant annotation. Sometimes it's best to simply let the moment be. There are times when your words will help immensely, but other times your quiet presence can matter even more. Silence is a valuable yet increasingly rare experience. Silence provides quality space for focus, contemplation, understanding, and connection. In silence, you're able to encounter the reality of your own existence, of all existence. That can be daunting, but at the same time, highly empowering. It's entirely possible to fill every day jumping from one noisy distraction to the other. But if you completely avoid silence, you miss out on priceless components of life's richness. At those times, when it's appropriate, allow your silence. Give yourself and others the chance to discover all that silence has to offer. Ooh, I like that daily devotion today. A lot happens when you're just sitting in silence. Stay tuned. It is coming up on to the 11 o'clock hour. Caleb and John playing us there with their latest Finished.

0: 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Today is May 29th. I am Trina Gallant, and this is Life Radio News. Seniors and people with disabilities in special care homes now have access to nursing and clinical support through the extramural program, making special care homes part of the healthcare system's frontline services is intended to provide integrated care and reduce the strain on hospitals. Services provided by program nurses include clinical oversight, medication and injection support, chronic disease management, wound care, palliative care, in-home vaccinations, mobile diagnostics coordination, and non-911 first response care. More than 7,000 people in New Brunswick are getting nursing care where they are, not in a hospital bed, but in their home. The program has been expanded to include all 424 special care homes in the province. And on Tuesday, a mock accident caused by distracted driving was hosted at the Miramichi Civic Center. Student actors from Carrefour Beausoleil, Miramichi Valley, and James M. Hill, along with members of the Miramichi Police Force, Miramichi Fire Department, Ambulance New Brunswick, and 911 dispatchers, took part in the first responder simulation. Guest speakers at the event included Chris Matchett, who shared the heartbreaking story of losing his son in a tragic accident, Chief Brian Cummings, and Jean-Guy Savoie, Regional Director of Prosecutions. All grade 12 students from schools within the city, along with grade 12 students from Sunny Corner, Blackville, Nigawack, Basin Ann, and Rogersville, were invited to attend the event. This event was organized through the collaboration of local first responders, school staff, district office personnel, audiovisual and technical crews who set up the event at the Civic Center, along with others who played a role in creating and supporting this impactful event. The goal was to educate students on the devastating consequences of distracted driving and the lasting impact it can have on families, friends, first responders, and the entire community. The Miramichi Police Force would like to take a moment to thank everyone who had any part in making this event possible, as well as everyone who attended. Through education, awareness, and open conversation, they hope events like this can help prevent future tragedies and encourage safer choices behind the wheel. This is Trina Gallant, and that's been a look at news. Your Miramichi and area weather for today, mainly cloudy, a 30% chance of showers, winds gusting up to 40 kilometers an hour, a high of 9 degrees. For tonight, mainly cloudy, a 30% chance of showers with a low of plus 4. For Saturday, mainly cloudy, a high of 13 degrees. For Saturday night, cloudy periods, a low of plus 3. For Sunday, cloudy, a high of 14. Sunday night, cloudy periods, a low of plus 5. And for Monday, a mix of sun and cloud, a 30% chance of showers with a high of 19 degrees.
1: Now for a look at sports in the NHL. Tonight at 9, the Canadiens are visiting the Hurricanes for Game 5 of the Eastern Conference Final. Carolina has a 3-1 series lead. In Major League Baseball, the Blue Jays beat the Orioles 2-1. Andrés Giménez homered for Toronto. Tonight at 8, the Blue Jays are in Baltimore for the second game of their 4-game set. And in the Miramichi Valley Baseball League, tonight at 8, the Newcastle Cardinals are hosting the Dalhousie Dodgers.
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That was Katie Nicole to bring us into 11 with Have Your Way. Good morning, everyone. This is Trina Gallant. I'm feeling blessed to be along with you on this Friday morning. Do hope you're having a great day so far. Keep it here. Keep encouraged. We have some good music on the way. Corey Asbury coming up, Dan Bremnes, as well as 10th Avenue North.

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0: Sometimes you gotta lose to get the lesson. Sometimes you gotta suffer for the blessing. 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
1: You've been listening to 10th Avenue North with Spirit Goes. Well, another so-so day out there, I guess you'd call it. It's 8 degrees outside right now. Only expecting a high today of 9. So this is pretty much it. There's a 30% chance of showers this morning and this evening as well. Winds will be gusting up to 40 kilometers an hour and a low of plus 4 overnight tonight. We're going to have a look at your long-range weather forecast, see what Mother Nature has in store for the weekend. That's coming up next. Mare Machine area weather for today, mainly cloudy, a 30% chance of showers, winds gusting up to 40 kilometers an hour, a high of 9 degrees. For tonight, mainly cloudy, a 30% chance of showers with a low of plus 4. For Saturday, mainly cloudy, a high of 13 degrees. For Saturday night, cloudy periods, a low of plus 3. For Sunday, cloudy, a high of 14. Sunday night, cloudy periods, a low of plus 5. And for Monday, a mix of sun and cloud, a 30% chance of showers with a high of 19 degrees.
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Johnny Diaz with Whole World, Christian Joy Ritchie coming in before that with You Will Not Abandon Me. It's Trina along with you. You're listening to Life Radio. 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We're coming in on 107.7 from the village of Blackville. If you can't quite catch us from there, log into liferadio.ca and catch us from anywhere. So yesterday, the Miramichi Police Force put out a couple of requests for public assistance. So the first one, they are requesting the public's assistance in locating a missing youth, Easton Calhoun. So if anyone has any information on Easton's whereabouts, they are asked to contact the Miramichi Police Force, 506-623-2124. And also requesting information regarding a vehicle versus pedestrian accident that occurred on May 1st. So a little while ago now, but it occurred at approximately 9:15 a.m. in front of the United Church Hall on King George Highway here in Newcastle. Anyone who may have witnessed the incident or has information is asked to contact them as well. So they count a lot on public assistance. So if you know anything about anyone, please share. Sean Dayton coming up next.

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1: Miramichi and area weather for today, mainly cloudy, a 30% chance. Showers, winds gusting up to 40 kilometers an hour, a high of 9 degrees. For tonight, mainly cloudy, a 30% chance of showers with a low of plus 4. For Saturday, mainly cloudy, a high of 13 degrees. For Saturday night, cloudy periods, a low of plus 3. For Sunday, cloudy, a high of 14. Sunday night, cloudy periods, a low of plus 5. And for Monday, a mix of sun and cloud, a 30% chance of showers with a high of 19 degrees.
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4: When we talk about freedom, we usually mean freedom to do something, but it can also mean freedom from something. Hello, this is Chuck Swindoll. For the believer, there is freedom. Freedom in Christ from a lot of things. Freedom from the domination of sin. Freedom from God's eternal wrath. Freedom from satanic authority. Freedom from the curse of the law. Freedom from the tyranny of its demands to perform in order to please God. Freedom from the fear of condemnation, from an accusing conscience. Freedom from the demands of other people. Freedom from slavery to human opinion. Freedom from that old life, that old nature. And that kind of freedom was purchased by love.
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1: As a public service, Life Radio makes the following funeral announcements. Regina Anderson of Niguaque passed away peacefully at Percy's Place in Miramichi on May 25th at the age of 85. A funeral mass will take place at a later date. In lieu of flowers, donations can be made in Regina's name to Percy's Place. Anna Teresa Murdoch Austin of Miramichi passed away at Percy's Place on May 25th at the age of 76. At the request of the family, there will be no visitation. A funeral service will be held at Adams Funeral Home Chapel on Thursday, June 4th at 2 p.m., with the Reverend Father John Frazier officiating. Interment will be held in St. Andrew's Catholic Cemetery in Miramichi. In lieu of flowers, to help offset funeral expenses, cash donations can be made directly to the family. The death of Stuart Joseph Augustine of Escanobodich occurred on Tuesday, May 26, at his residence at the age of 60. The family will receive visitors at Connie's residence, 10 Barlow Court in Escanobodich, after 6 on Monday, June 1st, and again on Tuesday. Mass of Christian burial will be celebrated on Wednesday, June 3rd, at St. Anne's Roman Catholic Church at 11 o'clock. Interment will follow in the church cemetery. In memory of Stuart, donations may be made to the Heart and Stroke Foundation. 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

0: start.
1: That was Quinn Thornis with Take Me to the Start. Time now for today's daily devotion. It's called The Most Important Thing. Matthew 22:37 says, "And he replied to him, 'You shall love the Lord your God with all your heart, with all your soul, and with all your mind.'" A great woman of God once said, "Love God and then do what you please." Well, initial thoughts on that was that if we all did what we pleased, we would do a lot of bad things. But if we truly love God, that would not be the case. Jesus said, "If you love me, you will obey my commands." Out of our love for God, we want to please him. We've become sons and daughters, not slaves. A slave follows all the rules in order not to get into trouble. But sons and daughters learn the Father's heart and delight in pleasing him. When we find an area of disobedience in our lives, or we feel that we cannot resist temptation to a sin, instead of fighting the sin, we have a better option. We can draw closer to God, falling more deeply and intimately in love with him, recognizing his amazing goodness. Then the sin will not be tempting or attractive. As we draw close to God, we are resisting sin, and it finds no place to make its nest in our lives. So true. Draw closer to God when you feel like doing something bad. It is coming up on to the 12 o'clock hour. Stay tuned to Life Radio. As usual, Nathaniel Pitcher is going to be joining me in just a few minutes for the Friday noon hour. Here's Toby Mack and Zach Williams with Cornerstone.

0: 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Today is May 29th. I am Trina Gallant, and this is Life Radio News. Seniors and people with disabilities in special care homes now have access to nursing and clinical support through the extramural program, making special care homes part of the healthcare system's frontline services is intended to provide integrated care and reduce the strain on hospitals. Services provided by program nurses include clinical oversight, medication and injection support, chronic disease management, wound care, palliative care, in-home vaccinations, mobile diagnostics coordination, and non-911 first response care. More than 7,000 people in New Brunswick are getting nursing care where they are, not in a hospital bed, but in their home. The program has been expanded to include all 424 special care homes in the province. And on Tuesday, a mock accident caused by distracted driving was hosted at the Miramichi Civic Center. Student actors from Carrefour Beausoleil, Miramichi Valley, and James M. Hill, along with members of the Miramichi Police Force, Miramichi Fire Department, Ambulance New Brunswick, and 911 dispatchers, took part in the first responder simulation. Guest speakers at the event included Chris Matchett, who shared the heartbreaking story of losing his son in a tragic accident, Chief Brian Cummings, and Jean-Guy Savoie, Regional Director of Prosecutions. All grade 12 students from schools within the city, along with grade 12 students from Sunny Corner, Blackville, Nigowack, Basinan, and Rogersville, were invited to attend the event. This event was organized through the collaboration of local first responders, school staff, district office personnel, audiovisual and technical crews who set up the event at the Civic Center, along with others who played a role in creating and supporting this impactful event. The goal was to educate students on the devastating consequences of distracted driving and the lasting impact it can have on families, friends, first responders, and the entire community. The Miramichi Police Force would like to take a moment to thank everyone who had any part in making this event possible, as well as everyone who attended. Through education, awareness, and open conversation, they hope events like this can help prevent future tragedies and encourage safer choices behind the wheel. This is Trina Gallant, and that's been a look at news. Your Miramichi and area weather for today, mainly cloudy, a 30% chance of showers, winds gusting up to 40 kilometers an hour, a high of 9 degrees. For tonight, mainly cloudy, a 30% chance of showers with a low of plus 4. For Saturday, mainly cloudy, a high of 13 degrees. For Saturday night, cloudy periods, a low of plus 3. For Sunday, cloudy, a high of 14. Sunday night, cloudy periods, a low of plus 5. And for Monday, a mix of sun and cloud, a 30% chance of showers with a high of 19 degrees.
1: Now for a look at sports in the NHL. Tonight at 9, the Canadiens are visiting the Hurricanes for Game 5 of the Eastern Conference Final. Carolina has a 3-1 series lead. In Major League Baseball, the Blue Jays beat the Orioles 2-1. Andrés Giménez homered for Toronto. Tonight at 8, the Blue Jays are in Baltimore for the second game of their four-game set. And in the Miramichi Valley Baseball League, tonight at 8, the Newcastle Cardinals are hosting the Dalhousie Dodgers.
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0: That was Elevation Worship with Alleluia. Chris Tomlin in there as well with How Good It Is. Good afternoon. This is Trina Glantz sitting along with
1: Nathaniel Pitcher.
0: It's Friday. Thank the Lord, Nathaniel.
1: That's right. It is Friday. We've made it. Slight chance of showers today. The high is 9, so not too warm. Tomorrow up to 13. A little bit cloudier than we originally expected for Saturday.
0: Yes, but what can you do?
1: Well, we're getting close to summer. We're in the tail end of spring, so summer is just around the corner.
0: Yeah, and then we'll be complaining how hot it is, Nathaniel.
1: You're probably right.
0: Yeah, I will. I know I will. I'm going to say it right now.
1: Up next on Life Radio, here's Crowder.

0: That was Brandon Lake and Nick Jonas with The Author. The price of gas actually up just a little bit this week.
1: Oh, just a tad.
0: So it went down 9.1 cents yesterday and now today up 1.6. So now at $1.87.6, that is the max for gas. Diesel's down by 2.3 cents, though.
1: Oh, that's good. That's good to hear.
0: And combined with that 7.3 cent drop yesterday, it's now at $2.23.8 per liter. Which,
1: and we're supposed to think that's good.
0: Yeah, exactly. Which sounds high, but it has been quite a bit higher. So
1: yes.
0: We have music on the way from Elevation Rhythm. Stay tuned.
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0: That was Andrew Rip with Breakdown and Wash by Elevation Rhythm, one of the great organizations in this community, Miramichi Bible Camp. Mm-hmm. And they have a busy summer once again.
1: Yes, they do.
0: Lots of camps going on, and they are in need of some Lego and building blocks.
1: Yes.
0: So they're doing some rainy day activities, and a lot of people would have a lot of Lego just sitting around.
1: Me included. I'm sure I've got a lot of Lego tucked away somewhere, Nathaniel.
0: So if you have some Lego that you're willing to donate, you can contact Angela. She's the director there, 506-962-5370, and get in touch with them.
1: Yes.
0: Sharing those details, too, on our Life Miramichi page. So if
1: you are
0: interested in donating, that info is there, too.
1: Okay.
0: Your news, weather, and sports up next.
1: Today is May 29th. I am Trina Gallant, and this is Life Radio News. Seniors and people with disabilities in special care homes now have access to nursing and clinical support through the extramural program, making special care homes part of the healthcare system's frontline services is intended to provide integrated care and reduce the strain on hospitals. Services provided by program nurses include clinical oversight, medication and injection support, chronic disease management, wound care, palliative care, in-home vaccinations, mobile diagnostics coordination, and non-911 first response care. More than 7,000 people in New Brunswick are getting nursing care where they are, not in a hospital bed, but in their home. The program has been expanded to include all 424 special care homes in the province. And on Tuesday, a mock accident caused by distracted driving was hosted at the Miramichi Civic Center. Student actors from Carrefour Beausoleil, Miramichi Valley, and James M. Hill, along with members of the Miramichi Police Force, Miramichi Fire Department, Ambulance New Brunswick, and 911 dispatchers, took part in the first responder simulation. Guest speakers at the event included Chris Matchett, who shared the heartbreaking story of losing his son in a tragic accident, Chief Brian Cummings, and Jean-Guy Savoie, Regional Director of Prosecutions. All grade 12 students from schools within the city, along with grade 12 students from Sunny Corner, Blackville, Nigowack, Basin Ann, and Rogersville, were invited to attend the event. This event was organized through the collaboration of local first responders, school staff, district office personnel, audiovisual and technical crews who set up the event at the Civic Center, along with others who played a role in creating and supporting this impactful event. The goal was to educate students on the devastating consequences of distracted driving and the lasting impact it can have on families, friends, first responders, and the entire community. The Miramichi Police Force would like to take a moment to thank everyone who had any part in making this event possible, as well as everyone who attended. Through education, awareness, and open conversation, they hope events like this can help prevent future tragedies and encourage safer choices behind the wheel. This is Trina Gallant, and that's been a look at news. Your Miramichi and area weather for today, mainly cloudy, a 30% chance of showers, winds gusting up to 40 kilometers an hour, a high of 9 degrees. For tonight, mainly cloudy, a 30% chance of showers with a low of plus 4. For Saturday, mainly cloudy, a high of 13 degrees. For Saturday night, cloudy periods, a low of plus 3. For Sunday, cloudy, a high of 14. Sunday night, cloudy periods, a low of plus 5. And for Monday, a mix of sun and cloud, a 30% chance of showers with a high of 19 degrees.
0: Now for a look at sports in the NHL. Tonight at 9, the Canadiens are visiting the Hurricanes for Game 5 of the Eastern Conference Final. Carolina has a 3-1 series lead. In Major League Baseball, the Blue Jays beat the Orioles 2-1. Andrés Giménez homered for Toronto. Tonight at 8, the Blue Jays are in Baltimore for the second game of their 4-game set. And in the Miramichi Valley Baseball League, tonight at 8, the Newcastle Cardinals are hosting the Dalhousie Dodgers.
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0: That was Mercy Me with Make It Well, Forrest Frank, and before that with Your Ways Better. Well, it's time for the interesting fact.
1: That's right. We're talking about aluminum today, and I guess that because of how well it recycles, approximately 75% of all aluminum ever produced remains in use today.
0: Oh, there you go.
1: Just keeps getting reused and recycled, and not much of it at all ends up going to waste.
0: That is great. That's one thing I can't do without my house, Nathaniel, is aluminum foil.
1: Aluminum foil, you go through that pretty quick.
0: That and paper towel. Those are the paper two towel, most important yes. things. Yes.
1: Music on the way from Blessing Offer. Stay tuned.
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0: That was Forrest, Frank, and Jake with Never Get Used to This. Trina, it's almost 1 o'clock.
1: It's almost 1 o'clock. Stay tuned to Life Radio. This is Life coming up next. Nathaniel and I are going to leave you with Franny Cash with Jesus All Along. We'll leave you with that and just a little something to remember. God knows what he's doing. This is Trina Gallant.
0: And Nathaniel Pitcher. We'll see you later.

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1: Miramichi and area weather for today, mainly cloudy, a 30% chance of showers, winds gusting up to 40 kilometers an hour, a high of 9 degrees. For tonight, mainly cloudy, a 30% chance of showers with a low of plus 4. For Saturday, mainly cloudy, a high of 13 degrees. For Saturday night, cloudy periods, a low of plus 3. For Sunday, cloudy, a high of 14. Sunday night, cloudy periods, a low of plus 5. And for Monday, a mix of sun and cloud. A 30% chance of day, a mix of sun and cloud. A 30% chance of showers with a high of 19 degrees.
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1: Your Mayor Machine area weather for today, mainly cloudy, a 30% chance of showers, winds gusting up to 40 kilometers an hour, a high of 9 degrees. For tonight, mainly cloudy, a 30% chance of showers with a low of plus 4. For Saturday, mainly cloudy, a high of 13 degrees. For Saturday night, cloudy periods, a low of plus 3. For Sunday, cloudy, a high of 14. Sunday night, cloudy periods, a low of plus 5. And for Monday, a mix of sun and cloud, a 30% chance of showers with a high of 19 degrees.
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1: Mare Machine area weather for today, mainly cloudy, a 30% chance of showers, winds gusting up to 40 kilometers an hour, a high of 9 degrees. For tonight, mainly cloudy, a 30% chance of showers with a low of plus 4. For Saturday, mainly cloudy, a high of 13 degrees. For Saturday night, cloudy periods, a low of plus 3. For Sunday, cloudy, a high of 14. Sunday night, cloudy periods, a low of plus 5. And for Monday, a mix of sun and cloud, a 30% chance of showers with a high of 19 degrees.
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1: Your Mirror Machine area weather for today, mainly cloudy, a 30% chance of showers, winds gusting up to 40 kilometers an hour, a high of 9 degrees. For tonight, mainly cloudy, a 30% chance of showers with a low of plus 4. For Saturday, mainly cloudy, a high of 13 degrees. For Saturday night, cloudy periods, a low of plus 3. For Sunday, cloudy, a high of 14. Sunday night, cloudy periods, a low of plus 5. And for Monday, a mix of sun and cloud, a 30% chance of showers with a high of 19 degrees.
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Up next, Tears Need to Breathe and Tori Kelly, I've Got a Story.

That was Kane with I'm So Blessed. Today is National Paperclip Day, one of those holidays where you go, why is this a holiday? But it is, and today is National Paperclip Day. Up next, The Never Claim. Here's Jesus Is.

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2: Your Miramichi and area weather for today, mainly cloudy, a 30% chance of showers, winds gusting up to 40 kilometers an hour, a high of 9 degrees. For tonight, mainly cloudy, a 30% chance of showers with a low of plus 4. For Saturday, mainly cloudy, a high of 13 degrees. For Saturday night, cloudy periods, a low of plus 3. For Sunday, cloudy, a high of 14. Sunday night, cloudy periods, a low of plus 5. And for Monday, a mix of sun and cloud, a 30% chance of showers with a high of 19 degrees.
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4: Today, we want to tell you more about the cheetah. From a human standpoint, Daniel would have been a whole lot safer if he had been thrown into a den of cheetahs rather than a den of lions. The truth is, cheetahs are the least aggressive of the big cats and offer virtually no threat to man at all. In their native Africa, bushmen actually chase cheetahs away from their kill and steal the fruit of the cheetah's hard-won labor. Man has been taming cheetahs and leading them on leashes for thousands of years. Recently, a naturalist returned a hand-raised cheetah to the African wilds. The naturalist had to train the cheetah to hunt, just as its mother would have done. In the process, the cheetah repeatedly chased antelopes back to its human friend and waited to see what it was supposed to do with them. The cheetah is a unique variation on the cat theme, which shows how God's creativity can take many forms. When we study His creation, we are wise if we remember that, compared to God, we have hardly any imagination. Therefore, we could never decide what could be and what could not be. And as we learn about the world God has created, we do best when we study what God has done without letting our ideas of what is possible and impossible cloud our thinking.
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Sanctus Real and Francesca Battistelli, that is Won't Let Me Go. Psalm 103, 17 and 18 says, "But from everlasting to everlasting, the Lord's love is with those who fear him, and his righteousness with their children's children, with those who keep his covenant and remember to obey his precepts." That is your Life Radio verse of the day. Up next, here's Elevation Worship.

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The price of gas is up by just a little bit overnight. The price went up 1.6 cents, so the new max is $1.87.6 per liter. Diesel is down by 2.3 cents. The new max for diesel is $2.23.8 per liter. 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
1: Miramichi and area weather for today, mainly cloudy, a 30% chance of showers, winds gusting up to 40 kilometers an hour, a high of 9 degrees. For tonight, mainly cloudy, a 30% chance of showers with a low of plus 4. For Saturday, mainly cloudy, a high of 13 degrees. For Saturday night, cloudy periods, a low of plus 3. For Sunday, cloudy, a high of 14. Sunday night, cloudy periods, a low of plus 5. And for Monday, a mix of sun and cloud, a 30% chance of showers with a high of 19 degrees.
2: 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Hello, this is Chuck Swindoll. 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And that kind of freedom was purchased by love.
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0: That was Damara Melissa with Brave on Life Radio. Nathaniel with you. It's almost 4 o'clock, and that means it's time for me to sign off for now. Up next, Trina is going to be with you for your drive home show. I'm going to leave you with Ben Fuller, Black Sheep. Stay safe, stay healthy, and as always, stay tuned to The Positive Voice.
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1: Today is Friday, May 29th. I'm Nathaniel Pitcher, and this is Life Radio News. The provincial government has unveiled its latest tools to aid in the battle against wildfires. It recently purchased 4 new Fire Boss aircraft, which can scoop up water from lakes or rivers. The investment comes as wildfire season began early due to record low precipitation last year, minimal snowfall during the winter, and ongoing drought conditions. The addition of these aircraft complements a broader $6.7 million investment in fire preparedness and prevention, which includes converting 74 casual forest ranger positions to full-time, year-round positions. The aircraft are part of a new contract with Forest Protection Limited, which has partnered with the government for over 70 years. New Brunswickers now have several tools to stay up to date on burn notices and fire conditions. The FireWatch webpage, which includes daily burn conditions, the wildfire dashboard with status updates on fires around the province, and the new FireWatch Facebook page. The government will also continue to assist other jurisdictions across the country when necessary by deploying resources, equipment, or personnel. And voters in Alberta will be asked on October 19th whether Alberta should remain a part of Canada or if a legal process should be started for a binding referendum to separate from Canada. New polling data from the Angus Reid Institute gauging Albertans' opinions leads to 3 key conclusions. First, in answering the official October question, most Albertans would choose not to proceed with starting the process of a binding separation vote, 61% versus 36%. Second, 51% find the question confusing. And third, that if they were to answer a simpler hypothetical question, whether to leave or stay, support for the Federalist side increases to 67% stay and 31% leave. The data also indicates significant dissatisfaction with the way Alberta Premier Danielle Smith has handled the issue and cynicism over her own motivations. But this sentiment is most widely and intensely felt among those who already do not support her party personally, nor the separatist movement. Keeping the Miramichi current, this is Life Radio News.
2: Your Miramichi and area weather for tonight. Mainly cloudy, a 30% chance of showers with a low of +4. For Saturday, mainly cloudy, a high of 13 degrees. For Saturday night, cloudy periods, a low of +3. For Sunday, cloudy, a high of 14. Sunday night, cloudy periods, a low of +5. And for Monday, a mix of sun and cloud, a 30% chance of showers with a high of 19 degrees.
1: Now for a look at sports in the NHL. Tonight at 9, the Canadiens are visiting the Hurricanes for Game 5 of the Eastern Conference Final. Carolina has a 3-1 series lead. In Major League Baseball, the Blue Jays beat the Orioles 2-1. Andrés Giménez homered for Toronto. Tonight at 8, the Blue Jays are in Baltimore for the second game of their 4-game set. And in the Miramichi Valley Baseball League, tonight at 8, the Newcastle Cardinals are hosting the Dalhousie Dodgers.
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Zach Williams to bring us into the 4 o'clock hour with Wait For Me. That coming in after a look at your news, weather, and sports. Good afternoon to you. This is Trina Gallant. I am feeling blessed to be along with you for your Friday drive home. Stay tuned to Life Radio. I'll be along with you till 6, bringing you the best in positive music. Up next, we have Building 429, Eleni, and Jeremy Camp.

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0: That was Jeremy Camp with his latest No Survivors. It is 9 degrees outside right now, and that's as high as we're going to get for today. It'll go down to about +4 overnight tonight with a 30% chance of showers, and then mainly cloudy skies for tomorrow, a little warmer at 13 degrees. We'll have a look at your weather forecast up next. Matt Marr coming up.
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0: Your Mayor Machine area weather for tonight. Mainly cloudy, a 30% chance of showers with a low of +4. For Saturday, mainly cloudy, a high of 13 degrees. For Saturday night, cloudy periods, a low of +3. For Sunday, cloudy, a high of 14. Sunday night, cloudy periods, a low of +5. And for Monday, a mix of sun and cloud, a 30% chance of showers with a high of 19 degrees.
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0: That was Mercy Me with Say I Won't, Matt Maher in there as well, with a future not my own. It is Trina along with you. You're listening to Life Radio. We are Miramichi's Positive Voice, 96.5 and 107.7 is where you'll find us on your dial. Check us out online as well at liferadio.ca. And if you are interested in some rugby action this weekend, the James M. Hill Memorial High School will be hosting the Provincial High School Rugby Semifinals. So this is going to be happening Saturday, May 30th at the JMH Rugby Pitch. The girls take on Rothsay Netherwood at 1 p.m. and the boys take on Rothsay Netherwood at 3 p.m. So it should be some good matches. Stay tuned. We have your news, weather, and sports up next. The Color on the way.
1: Today is Friday, May 29th. I'm Nathaniel Pitcher, and this is Life Radio News. The provincial government has unveiled its latest tools to aid in the battle against wildfires. It recently purchased four new Fire Boss aircraft, which can scoop up water from lakes or rivers. The investment comes as wildfire season began early due to record low precipitation last year, minimal snowfall during the winter, and ongoing drought conditions. The addition of these aircraft complements a broader $6.7 million investment in fire preparedness and prevention, which includes converting 74 casual forest ranger positions to full-time, year-round positions. The aircraft are part of a new contract with Forest Protection Limited, which has partnered with the government for over 70 years. New Brunswickers now have several tools to stay up to date on burn notices and fire conditions. The FireWatch webpage, which includes daily burn conditions, the wildfire dashboard with status updates on fires around the province, and the new FireWatch Facebook page. The government will also continue to assist other jurisdictions across the country when necessary by deploying resources, equipment, or personnel. And voters in Alberta will be asked on October 19th whether Alberta should remain a part of Canada or if a legal process should be started for a binding referendum to separate from Canada. New polling data from the Angus Reid Institute, Gauging Albertans' Opinions, leads to three key conclusions. First, in answering the official October question, most Albertans would choose not to proceed with starting the process of a binding separation vote, 61% versus 36%. Second, 51% find the question confusing. And third, that if they were to answer a simpler hypothetical question, whether to leave or stay, support for the Federalist side increases to 67% stay and 31% leave. The data also indicates significant dissatisfaction with the way Alberta Premier Danielle Smith has handled the issue and cynicism over her own motivations. But this sentiment is most widely and intensely felt among those who already do not support her party personally, nor the separatist movement. Keeping the Miramichi current, this is Life Radio News.
0: Your Miramichi and area weather for tonight. Mainly cloudy, a 30% chance of showers with a low of +4. For Saturday, mainly cloudy, a high of 13 degrees. For Saturday night, cloudy periods, a low of +3. For Sunday, cloudy, a high of 14. Sunday night, cloudy periods, a low of +5. And for Monday, a mix of sun and cloud, a 30% chance of showers with a high of 19 degrees.
1: Now for a look at sports in the NHL. Tonight at 9, the Canadiens are visiting the Hurricanes for Game 5 of the Eastern Conference Final. Carolina has a 3-1 series lead. In Major League Baseball, the Blue Jays beat the Orioles 2-1. Andrés Giménez homered for Toronto. Tonight at 8, the Blue Jays are in Baltimore for the second game of their four-game set. And in the Miramichi Valley Baseball League, tonight at 8, the Newcastle Cardinals are hosting the Dalhousie Dodgers.
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0: good.
1: Matthew West in there for you with Good, and Paul and Hannah McClure with Now I See. Well, there are a few things happening around the river coming up for this weekend. I have been talking about them all week long, so no excuses. Get on out there and support. So coming up for May the 30th, Ronald Duera Music Studio will be presenting some musical performance May 30th, 6 p.m. at Carver Beausoleil. Then for the 31st, the Knights of Columbus Council holding their monthly fundraising breakfast. That'll be from 8 to 1 p.m. in the Seniors Hall, 26 Sutton Road in Nelson. And then a benefit for Susan Summers, who is undergoing cancer treatment. That's happening at the Tiduk Village Community Center in Silliker's, May 31st, 2 to 5 p.m. Stay tuned. Coming up after the break, there's more positive music.
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1: Your Miramichi and area weather for tonight. Mainly cloudy, a 30% chance of showers with a low of +4. For Saturday, mainly cloudy, a high of 13 degrees. For Saturday night, cloudy periods, a low of +3. For Sunday, cloudy, a high of 14. Sunday night, cloudy periods, a low of +5. And for Monday, a mix of sun and cloud, a 30% chance of showers with a high of 19 degrees.
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8: And so here's a gentleman in his 80s, Larry McCall, on Focus on the Family Minute. And I'm watching him, listening to him love his wife sacrificially, and it dawned on me, he's not getting anything from his wife. Yeah. Claudine was still loving me. I just didn't, in my pride, I didn't think it was enough. But his wife wasn't doing anything for him. She wasn't serving him practically. She wasn't serving him through her words. She didn't even remember his name. And yet here was a man day after day after day. And at that same time, that epiphany, the Holy Spirit brought 1 John 4:19 to this hard heart. We love because he first loved us. And the lights came on. The way Bob can love his wife is he's not depending on her to pour love into him. Mm-hmm. He's leaning on God's love, which is superabundant, overflowing love.
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That was Alan Scott with Run to You. Well, it's coming up onto the 5 o'clock hour. Once again, it's time for the happy hour, an hour of positive, upbeat, encouraging music. Here's Joel Vaughn bringing us there with Friend. I've

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1: Today is Friday, May 29th. I'm Nathaniel Pitcher, and this is Life Radio News. The provincial government has unveiled its latest tools to aid in the battle against wildfires. It recently purchased 4 new Fire Boss aircraft, which can scoop up water from lakes or rivers. The investment comes as wildfire season began early due to record low precipitation last year, minimal snowfall during the winter, and ongoing drought conditions. The addition of these aircraft complements a broader $6.7 million investment in fire preparedness and prevention, which includes converting 74 casual forest ranger positions to full-time, year-round positions. The aircraft are part of a new contract with Forest Protection Limited, which has partnered with the government for over 70 years. New Brunswickers now have several tools to stay up to date on burn notices and fire conditions. The FireWatch webpage, which includes daily burn conditions, the wildfire dashboard with status updates on fires around the province, and the new FireWatch Facebook page. The government will also continue to assist other jurisdictions across the country when necessary by deploying resources, equipment, or personnel. And voters in Alberta will be asked on October 19th whether Alberta should remain a part of Canada or if a legal process should be started for a binding referendum to separate from Canada. New polling data from the Angus Reid Institute, Gauging Albertans' Opinions, leads to 3 key conclusions. First, in answering the official October question, most Albertans would choose not to proceed with starting the process of a binding separation vote, 61% versus 36%. Second, 51% find the question confusing. And third, that if they were to answer a simpler hypothetical question, whether to leave or stay, support for the Federalist side increases to 67% stay and 31% leave. The data also indicates significant dissatisfaction with the way Alberta Premier Danielle Smith has handled the issue and cynicism over her own motivations. But this sentiment is most widely and intensely felt among those who already do not support her party personally, nor the separatist movement. Keeping the Miramichi current, this is Life Radio News.
2: Your Miramichi and area weather for tonight. Mainly cloudy, a 30% chance of showers with a low of +4. For Saturday, mainly cloudy, a high of 13 degrees. For Saturday night, cloudy periods, a low of +3. For Sunday, cloudy, a high of 14. Sunday night, cloudy periods, a low of +5. And for Monday, a mix of sun and cloud, a 30% chance of showers with a high of 19 degrees.
1: Now for a look at sports in the NHL. Tonight at 9, the Canadiens are visiting the Hurricanes for Game 5 of the Eastern Conference Final. Carolina has a 3-1 series lead. In Major League Baseball, the Blue Jays beat the Orioles 2-1. Andrés Giménez homered for Toronto. Tonight at 8, the Blue Jays are in Baltimore for the second game of their 4-game set. And in the Miramichi Valley Baseball League, tonight at 8, the Newcastle Cardinals are hosting the Dalhousie Dodgers.
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Peter Burton with a brand new one, bringing us into the 5 o'clock happy hour. That was Where Would I Be? Good evening. This is Trina Gallant. I'm happy to be along with you on this Friday drive home. Do hope you had a great day. If you're just punching out and headed home, please do drive carefully. Might have to be a little extra patient if you are traveling the King George Highway. Well, not even the King George Highway. The whole of the city. If you're traveling around, then yeah, the traffic is probably going to be quite congested. So just crank the music and enjoy the ride. CC Winans coming up next.

0: You've been listening to North Point Worship with This Is My Song. I absolutely love that song. Well, it's 9 degrees outside, going to go down to about 4 overnight tonight, back up to 13 degrees at 4 tomorrow. And, mainly cloudy skies and a 30% chance of showers for this evening. Temperatures aren't looking to warm up that much. Maybe Monday, high of 19. We shall see. We shall see. Stay tuned. Coming up after the break, Elevation Worship.
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0: Your Miramichi and area weather for tonight. Mainly cloudy, a 30% chance of showers with a low of +4. For Saturday, mainly cloudy, a high of 13 degrees. For Saturday night, cloudy periods, a low of +3. For Sunday, cloudy, a high of 14. Sunday night, cloudy periods, a low of +5. And for Monday, a mix of sun and cloud, a 30% chance of showers with a high of 19 degrees.
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3: This is Max Licato. Jesus was accused of much, but of being a grump, sourpuss, or self-centered jerk? Nope. People didn't groan when he appeared. They didn't duck for cover when he entered the room. He called them by name. He listened to their stories. He answered their questions. He visited their sick relatives and helped their sick friends. He fished with fishermen and ate lunch with the little guy and spoke words of resounding affirmation. He went to enough parties that he was criticized for hanging out with rowdy people and questionable crowds. People were drawn to Jesus. Thousands came to hear him. Hundreds chose to follow him. They shut down their businesses and walked away from careers just to be with him. His purpose statement read, "I came to give life with joy in abundance." Jesus was happy. And I think he wants us to be the same. This is Max Licato.
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0: Today is Friday, May 29th. I'm Nathaniel Pitcher, and this is Life Radio News. The provincial government has unveiled its latest tools to aid in the battle against wildfires. It recently purchased 4 new Fire Boss aircraft, which can scoop up water from lakes or rivers. The investment comes as wildfire season began early due to record low precipitation last year, minimal snowfall during the winter, and ongoing drought conditions. The addition of these aircraft complements a broader $6.7 million investment in fire preparedness and prevention, which includes converting 74 casual forest ranger positions to full-time, year-round positions. The aircraft are part of a new contract with Forest Protection Limited, which has partnered with the government for over 70 years. New Brunswickers now have several tools to stay up to date on burn notices and fire conditions. The FireWatch webpage, which includes daily burn conditions, the wildfire dashboard with status updates on fires around the province, and the new FireWatch Facebook page. The government will also continue to assist other jurisdictions across the country when necessary by deploying resources, equipment, or personnel. And voters in Alberta will be asked on October 19th whether Alberta should remain a part of Canada or if a legal process should be started for a binding referendum to separate from Canada. New polling data from the Angus Reid Institute, Gauging Albertans' Opinions, leads to 3 key conclusions. First, in answering the official October question, most Albertans would choose not to proceed with starting the process of a binding separation vote, 61% versus 36%. Second, 51% find the question confusing. And third, that if they were to answer a simpler hypothetical question, whether to leave or stay, support for the Federalist side increases to 67% stay and 31% leave. The data also indicates significant dissatisfaction with the way Alberta Premier Danielle Smith has handled the issue and cynicism over her own motivations. But this sentiment is most widely and intensely felt among those who already do not support her party personally, nor the separatist movement. Keeping the Miramichi current, this is Life Radio News.
1: Weather! Your Miramichi and area weather for tonight. Mainly cloudy, a 30% chance of showers with a low of +4. For Saturday, mainly cloudy, a high of 13 degrees. For Saturday night, cloudy periods, a low of +3. For Sunday, cloudy, a high of 14. Sunday night, cloudy periods, a low of +5. And for Monday, a mix of sun and cloud, a 30% chance of showers with a high of 19 degrees.
0: Now for a look at sports in the NHL. Tonight at 9, the Canadiens are visiting the Hurricanes for Game 5 of the Eastern Conference Final. Carolina has a 3-1 series lead. In Major League Baseball, the Blue Jays beat the Orioles 2-1. Andrés Giménez homered for Toronto. Tonight at 8, the Blue Jays are in Baltimore for the second game of their 4-game set. And in the Miramichi Valley Baseball League, tonight at 8, the Newcastle Cardinals are hosting the Dalhousie Dodgers.
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0: Seth Schluter with Won't Start Now. We also heard from Apollo Limited with Sunday Morning Feeling. That brings us to today's Daily Dose of Life Hacks. And this one sounds good to me. If you want to be more productive while working on your computer, use the Pomodoro technique. Work for 25 minutes, then take a 5-minute break. Once you do this 4 times, take a longer 30-minute break, and this will drastically boost your focus. That's a lot of breaks in there. And if you have a gift card with less than $10 on it, the business is legally required to give you the rest of your balance in cash if you ask for it. Huh. Imagine. And if you lose your cat or dog, place used gym clothes on your front porch. Dogs can smell you from 1.25 miles away and cats from 0.9 miles away. This will help guide them home. Dig out your old stinky gym clothes. Stay tuned. Coming up after the break, Matthew West.
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0: Your Miramichi and area weather for tonight. Mainly cloudy, a 30% chance of showers with a low of plus 4. For Saturday, mainly cloudy, a high of 13 degrees. For Saturday night, cloudy periods, a low of plus 3. For Sunday, cloudy, a high of 14. Sunday night, cloudy periods, a low of plus 5. And for Monday, a mix of sun and cloud, a 30% chance of showers with a high of 19 degrees.
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You've been listening to Colton Dixon with The Love I Have For You. We Are Free in there as well by John Neufeld. Kicking off the last three in a row of the happy hour, Matthew West with Me On Your Mind, an absolutely beautiful song. It's coming up onto the 6 o'clock hour, and woohoo, I'm done for the weekend. Please enjoy the remainder of yours. Be sure to keep your dial locked right here to Life Radio and keep encouraged. Going to leave you with another great tune from Matt Maher and Chris Brown, In the Room. I'll leave you with that and just a little word of advice. Wait on God. Don't panic. Just trust Him. This is Trina Gallant. I'll see you later.

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1: Today is Friday, May 29th. I'm Nathaniel Pitcher, and this is Life Radio News. The provincial government has unveiled its latest tools to aid in the battle against wildfires. It recently purchased four new FireBoss aircraft, which can scoop up water from lakes or rivers. The investment comes as wildfire season began early due to record low precipitation last year, minimal snowfall during the winter, and ongoing drought conditions. The addition of these aircraft complements a broader $6.7 million investment in fire preparedness and prevention, which includes converting 74 casual forest ranger positions to full-time, year-round positions. The aircraft are part of a new contract with Forest Protection Limited, which has partnered with the government for over 70 years. New Brunswickers now have several tools to stay up to date on burn notices and fire conditions. The FireWatch webpage, which includes daily burn conditions, the wildfire dashboard with status updates on fires around the province, and the new FireWatch Facebook page. The government will also continue to assist other jurisdictions across the country when necessary by deploying resources, equipment, or personnel. And voters in Alberta will be asked on October 19th whether Alberta should remain a part of Canada or if a legal process should be started for a binding referendum to separate from Canada. New polling data from the Angus Reid Institute, Gauging Albertans' Opinions, leads to three key conclusions. First, in answering the official October question, most Albertans would choose not to proceed with starting the process of a binding separation vote, 61% versus 36%. Second, 51% find the question confusing. And third, that if they were to answer a simpler hypothetical question, whether to leave or stay, support for the Federalist side increases to 67% stay and 31% leave. The data also indicates significant dissatisfaction with the way Alberta Premier Danielle Smith has handled the issue and cynicism over her own motivations. But this sentiment is most widely and intensely felt among those who already do not support her party personally, nor the separatist movement. Keeping the Miramichi current, this is Life Radio News.
0: Your Miramichi and area weather for tonight. Mainly cloudy, a 30% chance of showers with a low of +4. For Saturday, mainly cloudy, a high of 13 degrees. For Saturday night, cloudy periods, a low of +3. For Sunday, cloudy, a high of 14. Sunday night, cloudy periods, a low of +5. And for Monday, a mix of sun and cloud, a 30% chance of showers with a high of 19 degrees.
1: Now for a look at sports in the NHL. Tonight at 9, the Canadiens are visiting the Hurricanes for Game 5 of the Eastern Conference Final. Carolina has a 3-1 series lead. In Major League Baseball, the Blue Jays beat the Orioles 2-1. Andrés Giménez homered for Toronto. Tonight at 8, the Blue Jays are in Baltimore for the second game of their 4-game set. And in the Miramichi Valley Baseball League, tonight at 8, the Newcastle Cardinals are hosting the Dalhousie Dodgers.
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0: Today is Friday, May 29th. I'm Nathaniel Pitcher, and this is Life Radio News. The provincial government has unveiled its latest tools to aid in the battle against wildfires. It recently purchased four new Fire Boss aircraft, which can scoop up water from lakes or rivers. The investment comes as wildfire season began early due to record low precipitation last year, minimal snowfall during the winter, and ongoing drought conditions. The addition of these aircraft complements a broader $6.7 million investment in fire preparedness and prevention, which includes converting 74 casual forest ranger positions to full-time, year-round positions. The aircraft are part of a new contract with Forest Protection Limited, which has partnered with the government for over 70 years. New Brunswickers now have several tools to stay up to date on burn notices and fire conditions. The FireWatch webpage, which includes daily burn conditions, the wildfire dashboard with status updates on fires around the province, and the new FireWatch Facebook page. The government will also continue to assist other jurisdictions across the country when necessary by deploying resources, equipment, or personnel. And voters in Alberta will be asked on October 19th whether Alberta should remain a part of Canada or if a legal process should be started for a binding referendum to separate from Canada. New polling data from the Angus Reid Institute, Gauging Albertans' Opinions, leads to three key conclusions. First, in answering the official October question, most Albertans would choose not to proceed with starting the process of a binding separation vote, 61% versus 36%. Second, 51% find the question confusing. And third, that if they were to answer a simpler hypothetical question, whether to leave or stay, support for the Federalist side increases to 67% stay and 31% leave. The data also indicates significant dissatisfaction with the way Alberta Premier Danielle Smith has handled the issue and cynicism over her own motivations. But this sentiment is most widely and intensely felt among those who already do not support her party personally, nor the separatist movement. Keeping the Miramichi current, this is Life Radio News.
1: Your Miramichi and area weather for tonight, mainly cloudy, a 30% chance of showers with a low of +4. For Saturday, mainly cloudy, a high of 13 degrees. For Saturday night, cloudy periods, a low of +3. For Sunday, cloudy, a high of 14. Sunday night, cloudy periods, a low of +5. And for Monday, a mix of sun and cloud, a 30% chance of showers with a high of 19 degrees.
0: Now for a look at sports in the NHL. Tonight at 9, the Canadiens are visiting the Hurricanes for Game 5 of the Eastern Conference Final. Carolina has a 3-1 series lead. In Major League Baseball, the Blue Jays beat the Orioles 2-1. Andrés Giménez homered for Toronto. Tonight at 8, the Blue Jays are in Baltimore for the second game of their four-game set. And in the Miramichi Valley Baseball League, tonight at 8, the Newcastle Cardinals are hosting the Dalhousie Dodgers.
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1: 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Freedom from that old life, that old nature. And that kind of freedom was purchased by love.
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5: Your Miramichi and area weather for tonight. Mainly cloudy, a 30% chance of showers with a low of +4. For Saturday, mainly cloudy, a high of 13 degrees. For Saturday night, cloudy periods, a low of +3. For Sunday, cloudy, a high of 14. Sunday night, cloudy periods, a low of +5. And for Monday, a mix of sun and cloud, a 30% chance of showers with a high of 19 degrees.
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1: Your Miramichi and area weather for tonight. Mainly cloudy, a 30% chance of showers with a low of +4. For Saturday, mainly cloudy, a high of 13 degrees. For Saturday night, cloudy periods, a low of +3. For Sunday, cloudy, a high of 14. Sunday night, cloudy periods, a low of +5. And for Monday, a mix of sun and cloud, a 30% chance of showers with a high of 19 degrees.
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13: 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I'm your host, Kurt Wallace. I hope you're having a great weekend as we wrap up the month of May. In 1 John 5:4, we're told, "For everyone born of God overcomes the world. This is the victory that has overcome the world, even our faith." On this weekend show, Ryan Ellis is here to talk about transparency. Zach Williams will be here to tell us how he uses music to relate to others. Forrest Frank is here to share about his faith walk as a Christian. And Matthew West opens up on the influences in his life. Rachel James has the latest in Christian music news, and we'll hear future hits from Gateway Worship and another brand new song from Forrest Frank. It's going to be a great show, and we're glad you're listening this weekend. As we get things started with a debut on the countdown, this is Tasha Layton and Meet Me in the Valley.
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0: 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And we'd love to have you follow us on the X app. You'll find us on the X app at 20 Weekend. 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Ryan Ellis is up next. And when we sat down to talk with Ryan, he shared his thoughts on transparency in music. And here's what he said.
1: I was afraid when I was writing it, you know, because it's scary when you have, whenever you're doing something that's vulnerable and not kind of the norm, you know. A lot of Christian music just is a lot of, you know, hymns and talking about, you know, the goodness of God, which is great. But I think what's powerful is when you're actually able to confess in your songs to what you're going through. A lot of the songs that I have on my last two albums, Life and Response, the Life is more of a more of like a poppy type of like album, and then Life, or the Response, is more of a worship. And the dynamic of the two was, when I was writing the worship album, I was like, well, I'm also writing these songs that are really real. Yep. And so I wanted to put both of them out to where you could kind of hear the whole journey, like David and Psalms, where I'm worshiping but you're also hearing the real stuff as well.
0: Ryan Ellis there, telling us about his music and the transparency that he hopes to share in his lyrics. And this week, Ryan Ellis is joined by Blanca with their song, I'm Yours.
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0: Blanca and Ryan Ellis, I'm Yours. It's the number 19 song on the Weekend Top 20 Countdown. And the Weekend Top 20 Countdown has an Instagram account, and we would love to follow you on yours. You'll find us on Instagram under the name The Weekend Top 20 Countdown. We'll see you there. Now we're back to the countdown with Chandler Moore. This is God, I'm Just Grateful.
1: Number 18.

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0: Andrew Burton, Where Would I Be, the number one song last week. Will he make it 4 weeks in a row? Well, stay with us and we'll find out together here on the Weekend Top 20 Countdown. We're coming up. 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
4: Your Miramichi and area weather for tonight. Mainly cloudy, a 30% chance of showers with a low of plus 4. For Saturday, mainly cloudy, a high of 13 degrees. For Saturday night, cloudy periods, a low of plus 3. For Sunday, cloudy, a high of 14. Sunday night, cloudy periods, a low of plus 5. And for Monday, a mix of sun and cloud, a 30% chance of showers with a high of 19 degrees.
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0: This is the Weekend Top 20 Countdown. I'm Kurt Wallace. Thank you for listening this weekend. And we're right back into the countdown with Bay Turner and Somebody's Praying.
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0: Now, let's take a look at a song that we think may be a future hit someday here on the countdown. This weekend, it's a brand new song from Gateway Worship featuring Claire Smith. The song is called Who Else? And it's our choice for this week's future hit on the Weekend Top 20 Countdown. Take a listen.

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0: Carly Ann Taylor, Why Should I Worry? It's number 16 on the weekend Top 20 Countdown. Okay, still to come here on the countdown, it's the top 15 songs in the country. Zach Williams is here to tell us how he uses music to relate to others. And Rachel James has the latest in Christian music news, too. When we return to more of the weekend Top 20 Countdown, stay with us.
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0: Thank you so much for joining us here on The Weekend Top 20 Countdown. I'm Kurt Wallace. I hope you're having a great weekend. And in his letter to Timothy, Paul said, "Fight the good fight of faith. Take hold of the eternal life to which you were called when you made your confession in the presence of many witnesses." 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And right now, it's Pat Barrett on the countdown. This is I've Got a Fire.
1: Number 15.

0: Pat Barrett's Got a Fire. That's the number 15 song on the weekend Top 20 Countdown. 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Speaking of Facebook, we got a note this week from Jen Davey from Nashville, Tennessee. And here's what Jen said. Love, love, love, Andrew Rips, I Do It Again. That song is amazing. Such a powerful message. It really is a good one. Thank you, Jen, for posting that, and we appreciate you reaching out to us. And if you'd like to be our friend just like Jen from Nashville and more than 15,000 other listeners, just go to Facebook.com/WeekendTop20Countdown or look for the Facebook link on our website, which is WeekendTop20Countdown.com. 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
2: Corey Asbury is back with new music and a pretty honest story to tell. He spent more than 5 years stepping away from church, worship ministry, and what he describes as his calling. A season marked by disconnection and cynicism that he says was affecting not just his own life, but the people around him. It took an honest conversation with fellow artist Forrest Frank to help turn things around. And in the middle of feeling broken and spiritually exhausted, Corey says he encountered God's unconditional love again in a deeply personal way. Now he's back, and he's got a new song to show for it. Ousting the Angels is the title track from his forthcoming album due out September 18th. He describes it as a call to outlandish, unruly worship, the kind that's childlike and almost foolish. It's out now on streaming platforms, and you can pre-save the full album wherever you listen. In a full circle moment, Corey will be joining Forrest Frank on his upcoming nationwide tour this fall alongside special guest Tori Kelly.
0: 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All right, now we're up to the latest from Zach Williams, who recently stopped by and shared his testimony with us.
3: There are so many people with the same story, just like me, that struggle with the exact same things. And to be able to tell them, you know, it's all right to struggle. It's all right to be that. Like, God is, you know, God knew who you were when he made you. Like, he sent his son to die for those things. And there's freedom in knowing that you don't have to have it together and that you can fail. And then also just to hear people share a story with me and be like, hey man, I heard your song Fear's a Liar, and you know, it saved my life, or it's totally changed, you know, this, or it helped me through this season. When you get to hear a story like that, it's better than, you know, it's better than any award you're going to get or any kind of recognition. You just know that God heard that prayer and he used that song the way you hoped he would, and that's what keeps us on the road. It's what keeps us doing and keeps us writing these songs.
0: Zach Williams tells us how he can relate to others through his testimony and music. I love that. Thank you, Zach. And speaking of Zach Williams, he's up next with his song, Wait For Me.
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0: 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I'm Kurt Wallace. Coming up, we got the 12 biggest songs in the country for you and the results of last week's online poll about your vacation plans. 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
2: Your Miramichi and area weather for tonight. Mainly cloudy, a 30% chance of showers with a low of +4. For Saturday, mainly cloudy, a high of 13 degrees. For Saturday night, cloudy periods, a low of +3. For Sunday, cloudy, a high of 14. Sunday night, cloudy periods, a low of +5. And for Monday, a mix of sun and cloud, a 30% chance of showers with a high of 19 degrees.
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0: Welcome back to the Weekend Top 20 Countdown. I'm your host, Kurt Wallace. And the Weekend Top 20 Countdown has one of them toll-free comment lines, and it's up and running right now. 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Call us anytime, 24-7. Let us know what you think about the show, or share a comment or two. The number is 888-295 and the word show. Now it's back to the countdown. Miss Jamie McDonald's up next with her song Ain't No Way.
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0: Ain't No Way, Jamie McDonald at number 12 on the Weekend Top 20 Countdown. Hey, don't forget, each week we have that informal poll posted on our website. And when we asked you last time, do you have any vacation plans this summer? 15% of you answered yes, I'll be having a staycation. 22% said no plans, but that may change. 28% replied, vacation, what's that? And 35% responded, yes, I'll be traveling. Now, on this week's poll, we'd like to know this. Which social media app do you use most often to follow your favorite Christian artist? Is it Instagram, Facebook, Twitter, or X, YouTube, or I don't follow artists on social media? 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And here we go, back to the countdown with We the Kingdom and Rescue Me.
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0: We the Kingdom, Rescue Me, the number 11 song on the Weekend Top 20 Countdown. I'm Kurt Wallace, and you're listening to the Weekend Top 20 Countdown. Thank you for doing that this weekend. Coming up, we got your top 10 favorite songs on our way to the number one song in the country. And Rachel James is back with more Christian music news, too, when we return to the second half of the Weekend Top 20 Countdown. 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
2: Thank you so much for listening to the Weekend Top 20 Countdown. We're back with the second half. I'm your host, Kurt Wallace. And in Hebrews 12:1, we hear, "Therefore, since we are surrounded by such a great cloud of witnesses, let us throw off everything that hinders and the sin that so easily entangles, and let us run with perseverance the race marked out for us." And each weekend, the Weekend Top 20 Countdown is heard on some great radio stations all across North America, like our friends at WWIL, Life 90.5 FM in Wilmington, North Carolina, the home of Craig Thomas and Mandy Bowman in the morning, and in beautiful Tampa, Florida on My Spirit FM 90.5, the home of Davis, Maria, Olivia, Fernando, and Francesca. We're glad you guys are a part of the Weekend Top 20 family. Thank you so much. And we're right back to the countdown with CeCe Winans kicking off the top 10 with Worthy of It All.
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